much good can come from the fruitful, can come from the fruitful use of power. One soul can come from the fruitful use of power. One soul and preeminent power. Use.

you do what they killing in the name of. 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Killing in the name of. Now you do what they told you. Now you do name of. Now you do what they told you. Now you do what they told you. Now you do what they told you. Now you do what they told you. Now you do what they told you. Now you they told you. Now you do what they told you. Now you do what they told you. Now you do what they told you. Now you do what they told you. Now you do what they told you. Now you do what they told you. Now you do what they told you. Now you do what they told you. Now you do what they told you. Told you.

what they told you. And now you do what they told you. Do what they told you. And now you do what they told you. Told you. And now you do what they told you. And now you do what they told you. And now you do what they told you. And now you do what they told you. Do what they told you. Now you do what they told you. Now you do what they told you.

to go. Take my hand, the best is yet to come. Rock Radio. Take my hand, the best is yet to come. Rock Radio. Rock. Take my hand, the best is yet to come. Rock Radio. The best is yet to come. Rock Radio. Rock je slušná muzika. Muzika.

side. When I woke up this morning on the wrong side of the bed. When I woke up this morning on the wrong side of the bed. And how I got thinking.

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And I don't go burst the bubble on the rich folks who get rude, cause you won't get in no trouble. Don't go burst the bubble on the rich folks who get rude, cause you won't get in no trouble. Burst the bubble on the rich folks who get rude, cause you won't get in no trouble. When you on the rich folks who get rude, cause you won't get in no trouble. When you eat that kind of food, you get rude, cause you won't get in no trouble. When you eat that kind of food, another slogan, cause you won't get in no trouble.

this is not the time or the place for. Now this is not the time or the place for broken. Now this is not the time or the place for brokenhearted. Now this is not the time or the place for brokenhearted.

And I touched your face, narcotic mind from ladies, Mary Jane. And I called your name like an addicted to cocaine, calls for the stars.